0: Hey, man.
1: Yeah.
2: What's that?
0: You remember Funky Mama?
1: Yeah.
0: That was one of my best recordings, baby.
1: Ooh, that was bad.
0: Alligator Boogaloo.
1: Yeah.
0: Midnight Creeper.
1: Yeah.
0: I don't play nothing but funky music, baby.
2: Funky music is in.
0: And you know why I do that?
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0: Because everything I play gonna be funky.

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All these lies give me honesty.

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If thine is the glory, then mine must be the shame. You want it darker, we kill the flame. Magnified, sanctified be thy holy name. Vilified, crucified in the human frame. A million candles burning for the help that never came. You want it darker.

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There's a lullaby for suffering and a paradox to blame. But it's written in the scriptures and it's not some idle claim. You want it darker? We kill the flame. They're lining up the prisoners and the guards are taking aim. I struggled with some demons, they were middle class and tame. I didn't know I had permission to murder and to maim. You want it darker?

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A million candles burning for the love that never came. You want it darker? We kill the flame. If you are the dealer, let me out of the game. If you are the healer, I'm broken and lame. If thine is the glory, mine must be the shame. You want it darker?

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Instead of moving on ahead, when you come along with the fascinating desert for your bed. How exciting, such a lush poetic sight.

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0: France.

Yes, indeed he is. 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Some people know him by the bee, but Hawkins is his name. He sure can swing and play pretty too. Sounds good to me, should sound good to you. I love to hear him play in body and soul, very pleasing to the ear. When I first heard it on the record, I just stopped right there. Sounded like a band of angels in the sky. I have never ever heard a sweeter tone. In fact, I paid no attention to the saxophone till Coleman Hawkins came along and spoke to everyone, saying, "Better listen, won't you hear me while I play for you? Sometimes it's hot, then again it's blue. My soul just seems to wander, pleasing each and every one. Is what I've long been craving for. The doors have not been always open, but I'm trying to please you. Please don't try to stop me, hope you like it, folks." And then he started cooking. Every time he plays some melody,

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I took and fro from that prime time.

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Tonight, report on ESP, a study of clairvoyance, telepathy, and extrasensory perception taken from actual case records.

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Forget about your scene, give the audience a grin. Enjoy.

breath. 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Life's a laugh and death's a joke, it's true.